how you know yourself. If you ain't up on the water, how you grow yourself? You should love you so much that you go Marilyn Manson and blow yourself. It's some things that you gotta learn that only you can show yourself. Get introspective, it can only go right, like you got no left, like a whack-ass point guard or a porn star. Yeah, I'm going home.

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Yeah.

0: Es folgt eine Übernahme der BBC News auf Englisch.
1: BBC News with David Harper. Pakistan's former Prime Minister Imran Khan has been returned to prison after receiving medical attention in hospital in Islamabad under a Supreme Court order. An opposition spokesman confirmed that Mr. Khan had been taken back to the prison in the garrison city of Rawalpindi after spending several hours overnight at the hospital. From Islamabad, here's Caroline Davis.
2: When this court order was made on Tuesday, it was seen as particularly significant for Imran Khan. He has been in prison now for just over 3 years, and during that time, his lawyers have continually fought against a multitude of different cases, all of which he has dismissed as being politically motivated. But so far, they've yet to get much relief. This is definitely the most significant of those reliefs that they have managed to gain during the time that they have been fighting those cases.
1: Meteorologists have warned that a developing El Niño weather system could become the largest in living memory and possibly the biggest since the 19th century. The Met Office in the UK says sea temperatures in the tropical central Pacific could rise more than 3 degrees above normal. Central and South America, as well as parts of Australia, face increased risks of drought, with much stormier conditions elsewhere. A court in Hong Kong has convicted two pro-democracy activists of subversion. Li Chuk-yang and Chow Hang-tung used to organise annual candlelit vigils marking China's killing of hundreds, perhaps thousands, of pro-democracy protesters in Tiananmen Square in Beijing in 1989. A third defendant, Albert Ho, a former legislator, pleaded guilty. The BBC's Martin Yip reports from Hong Kong.
3: Mr. Li and Mr. Ho, both veteran lawmakers, and Ms. Chow, a barrister, have been detained for nearly 5 years since they were charged in 2021 under the Beijing-imposed draconian national security law. The trio oversaw the only permitted major commemoration on Chinese soil of the Tiananmen Square crackdown. Local government officials cancelled it in 2020, ostensibly as an anti-COVID measure. The Chinese authorities called their group a toxic tumour. Internationally, there's been condemnation that the trial is an attempt to stifle criticism against China.
1: Japan has carried out its first execution for more than a year. The country is one of only two in the G7, alongside the United States, to have the death penalty, but rarely uses it. Our Tokyo correspondent, Karubi Mori, reports.
4: The Ministry of Justice executed 58-year-old Sunao Takami for killing five people in an arson attack at a pachinko parlor in Osaka. Takami poured gasoline on the floor and set it on fire, killing five customers and employees and injuring 10 others. His defense argued that he had diminished mental capacity, but the courts upheld his death sentence. This execution came 17 years after the crime and marked the first under the current Takaichi administration.
1: This is the latest world news from the BBC. Donald Trump has signed a memo proposing firm government support for a drastic increase in the number of commercial space launches. It envisages at least 1,000 rocket launches and re-entries per year by 2030. The US president called on government agencies to work with private sector partners, such as Elon Musk's SpaceX, to expand space-based commerce. A battalion of the US Army is offering soldiers who re-enlist 4 days of extra leave so they can play the latest version of the Grand Theft Auto video game when it comes out in November. So far, 20 of the 130 eligible troops from the 9th Brigade Engineer Battalion have taken up the offer. In exchange for the extra holiday, they will have to commit to at least 2 more years in the Army. Chinese researchers have found that areas with large amounts of solar panels have fewer birds. The study, published in the journal Science, says farms and grasslands are being rapidly cleared for renewable energy centres. Jessica McCallin reports.
5: The scientists looked at 2,000 counties across China and concluded that areas with the most solar investment had seen a fall in the number and variety of birds. Both resident and migratory birds were affected. The researchers said the finding posed a green dilemma, pitting carbon reduction measures against conservation ones. They're calling for solar farms to be built in places like deserts, on less green, habitat-rich land, to try and address the problem. China has been undergoing a renewables revolution in recent years as part of the government's plan to achieve carbon neutrality before 2060.
1: A Swiss tourist has been sentenced to 1 year in prison on the Indonesian island of Bali for insulting a sacred Hindu observance. Lucian Andrin Zagragan was found guilty of violating the criminal code by posting videos of himself outdoors, making profane comments on what is traditionally known as the Day of Silence. Authorities tracked down the tourist at a beach villa following public complaints about his behaviour. BBC News.
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What? I got it. The blues, man. I got three shows tonight, honey. We're gonna have some fun till 5 o'clock. And the police won't stop.

There's a wave breaking just beneath the brim. And as the clock towers over my existence, I can feel the voices caving in. And do you ever feel like something's gonna happen? You can taste it, you have earned it.

0: Es folgt eine Übernahme der BBC News auf Englisch.
1: BBC News with Neil Nunes. Meteorologists have warned that a developing El Niño weather system could become the largest in living memory. The scientists say sea temperatures in the tropical central Pacific

0: areas around Indonesia and Australia could rise more than 3 degrees above normal. The effects are already being felt in different parts of the world, as Professor Adam Skaife from the British Met Office explains.
1: This is a big perturbation to the climate system. It's a natural perturbation, happens every few years, but it's a big effect. There's lots of extra rainfall, rising motion and convection in the Central and East Pacific, but what goes up must come back down, and so you end up with drought in places like the Amazon and Central America, and also further west in the Pacific, in the maritime continent. And we can already see, actually, Indian rainfall. It's their monsoon season that is already running much better.
0: Pakistan's former Prime Minister Imran Khan has been returned to prison after receiving medical attention in hospital in Islamabad under a Supreme Court order. The government said a team of doctors had examined Mr. Khan and declared him medically fit. He's been held in prison for 3 years on corruption charges that he says are politically motivated. Pakistani television showed images of Mr. Khan's supporters showering the vehicle carrying him with flowers. A court in Hong Kong has convicted two pro-democracy activists of subversion. Lee Chuk Yan and Chow Hung Tong used to organize annual candlelit vigils marking China's killing of hundreds, perhaps thousands, of pro-democracy protesters in Tiananmen Square in 1989. A third defendant, Albert Ho, a former legislator, pleaded guilty. The wife of Lee Chuk Yan, Elizabeth Tang, gave her reaction outside the court.
2: Of course, there is no surprises, but still I'm disappointed and I'm angry because I don't think he has committed any unlawful means, but still he's found guilty. I think it's most unjust.
0: Japan has carried out its first execution for more than a year. The country is one of only two in the G7 to have the death penalty, but rarely uses it. Our Tokyo correspondent Kurumi Mori has more.
3: The Ministry of Justice executed 58-year-old Suna Takami for killing five people in an arson attack at a pachinko parlor in Osaka. Takami poured gasoline on the floor and set it on fire, killing five customers and employees and injuring 10 others. His defense argued that he had diminished mental capacity, but the courts upheld his death sentence. This execution came 17 years after the crime and marked the first under the current Takaichi administration.
0: This is the world news from the BBC. The United States has deported to Haiti the first group of people since the government won a legal case ending the temporary protected status of 350,000 Haitians. 160 deportees were taken to Cap Haïtien in the north of the country because the airport in the capital, Port-au-Prince, is considered too dangerous. Police in South Africa have arrested five suspects, including two Mexicans, after uncovering what they described as a multi-million-dollar crystal meth lab on a remote farm. Officers raided the lab in the northern town of Messina early on Friday. They said it followed a two-month investigation into suspicious activities at the farm. Prosecutors in Australia have said the UK rapper Young Philly is to be retried on three rape charges, a month after a jury found him not guilty of raping a fan after performing at a nightclub in Perth 2 years ago. Our Australia correspondent Katie Watson has more details.
4: The YouTuber, whose real name is Andrés Felipe Valencia Barrientos, was accused of sexually assaulting a 20-year-old woman in his hotel room while on tour in Australia. The court heard that the pair had engaged in consensual sex before Barrientos turned violent. He'd faced 10 charges in total, and last month the jury found him guilty of 2 counts of assault. The jury couldn't, though, come to a decision on 3 counts of rape. He'll face a retrial for those and be sentenced for his guilty assault charges after that.
0: One of the most famous footballs in history has gone up for auction in the United States. The ball was used when Diego Maradona scored both the controversial Hand of God and the so-called Goal of the Century against England at the 1986 World Cup. The auction house believes that the football could fetch more than $10 million. BBC World News.
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Hi, Dave Hubble here at the microphone, and I'm back in the studio with some more favourites from my private collection, and this week from the world of soul, funk, and smooth grooves. To start my programme this morning, saxophonist Wilton Felder and his band, and they play a composition called Sea Breeze.

That was a composition called Sea Breeze, and it was played by the band of saxophonist Wilton Felder. Here come two very talented ladies. They call themselves the Weather Girls, and they sing a very popular song written by Rodger and Hammerstein, I'm Gonna Wash That Man Right Out of My Hair.

a really rocking version of the Rodgers and Hammerstein song, I'm Gonna Wash That Man Right Out of My Hair, was sung by the Weather Girls. Here comes a singer I like very much, Christopher Cross, and he sings his big hit, Ride Like the Wind.

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Christopher Cross with his big hit, Ride Like the Wind. Let's sit back and listen to the band, the quartet of Gloria Coleman. And she plays a composition called My Lady's Waltz. And you'll hear Gloria Coleman on organ and bass, Leo Wright, alto sax, Grant Green, guitar, and Paula Roberts on drums. My Lady's Waltz.

the Swinging Quartet of Gloria Coleman with a composition called My Lady's Waltz. And you heard Gloria Coleman, organ and bass, Leo Wright, alto sax, Grant Green, guitar, and Paula Roberts on drums. Here's a very fine singer, Michael McDonald, with a lovely song called I Believe When I Fall in Love.

I Believe When I Fall in Love was sung by Michael McDonald. Here's another great singer, Stephanie Mills, with a beautiful song called Never Knew Love Like This Before.

the lovely Stephanie Mills with that very popular song, Never Knew Love Like This Before. Just to remind you, you're listening to Radio Fabrique. My name is Dave Hubble, and I'm back in the studio with some more of my favourite music.

That was the English band Acoustic Alchemy with some lovely music, and the piece was called The Velvet Swing, and it featured Nick Webb and Simon James on guitar, and the background vocals were from Julie Dennis. Here comes that wonderful singer Gene Kahn with the great song called If You Don't Know Me By Now.

We've enjoyed a free love, a sweet and wonderful love. However, I must admit, there was a time when I felt that love don't love nobody, especially me.

a wonderful version of the hit song If You Don't Know Me By Now was sung by Gene Kahn, and Gene was joined by the vocal group The Temptations. Here's a band that made a big name for themselves back in the 70s, Blood, Sweat and Tears, and with their wonderful singer David Clayton Thomas. They sing and play the Lennon and McCartney hit Got to Get You Into My Life.

Let's finish my program this morning with the vocal group Bloodstone, and they sing a song called You're Still a Young Man.

0: Es folgt eine Übernahme der BBC News auf Englisch.
1: BBC News with Neil Nunes. British meteorologists have warned that a developing El Niño weather system could become the largest on record. The scientists say sea temperatures in the tropical central Pacific, areas around Indonesia and Australia, could rise more than 3 degrees above normal, and the effects are already being felt. Our climate editor Justin Rowlett has more.
2: El Niño can shift weather patterns across the globe. Central America, tropical South America, and parts of Australia are among the regions at increased risk of drought. In the Atlantic, El Niño tends to suppress hurricanes. The Met Office says the event could increase the chances of wetter, stormier conditions across northwest Europe, including the UK, this autumn and early winter. It is also likely to push up global temperatures.
1: Pakistan's former Prime Minister Imran Khan has been returned to prison after receiving medical attention in hospital in Islamabad under a Supreme Court order. The government said a team of doctors had examined Mr. Khan and declared him medically fit. He's being held in prison for 3 years on corruption charges, which he says are politically motivated. Pakistan TV showed images of Mr. Khan's supporters showering the vehicle carrying him with flowers. The U.S.

0: U.S. has deported to Haiti the first group of people since the government won a legal case ending the temporary protected status of 350,000 Haitians. Andrew Ochieng has this report.
1: The 160 deportees were taken to Cap Haitien in the north because the airport in Haiti's capital is considered too dangerous. The U.S. government has banned commercial flights to Port-au-Prince until the end of September because of gang violence. The UN says more than 2,000 people have been killed in the violence this year and that more than half of the population is in need of humanitarian aid. Haitian immigration officials said that while some of those deported had been in the U.S. illegally, others had criminal records and convictions. They also said that others had held temporary protected status.
0: Australian police have charged a man with trying to give Ukrainian military information to people he believed were linked to Russian intelligence. The authorities say the 27-year-old Russian-Australian dual national tried to pass military information to people in Australia he thought were intelligence operatives. Chrissy Barrett is the Australian Federal Police Commissioner.
2: It is alleged the man maintained contact with individuals he believed were connected to Russian intelligence services. Investigators will allege the man then travelled to Ukraine in May 2025, where he joined the Ukrainian armed forces, gaining access to information relating to military personnel, units and locations.
0: BBC News. The president of the International Criminal Court, Tomoko Akani, has said the recent U.S. sanctions against her came as no surprise. Ms. Akani said it was important, however, that they do not become the beginning of the demise of the international rule of law. The sanctions announced on Tuesday also targeted the court's senior trial lawyer. Police in South Africa have arrested five suspects, including two Mexicans, after uncovering what they called a multi-million-dollar crystal meth lab on a farm. Officers raided the lab in the town of Mussina following a two-month investigation. A new report by the charity Save the Children suggests at least 180 children in the Democratic Republic of Congo have lost both parents or caregivers since the Ebola outbreak was declared in May. Officials in Ituri province, the center of the outbreak, say more than 100 others have been separated from their parents while they receive care. Here's Richard Kagawi.
3: Children are bearing some of the worst effects of the largest Ebola outbreak in the Democratic Republic of Congo. Save the Children says thousands have lost a parent or caregiver and face stigma and isolation. The charity warns they are also at greater risk of abuse, severe emotional distress, trafficking and forced recruitment by armed groups. In partnership with the government, it has set up care centres for children whose parents are receiving treatment.
0: Richard Kagawi reporting. Prosecutors in Australia say the British rapper and YouTuber Young Philly is to be retried on three rape charges. His real name is Andres Felipe Valencia Barrentos. He was charged with repeatedly raping and assaulting a fan after performing at a nightclub in Perth in 2024. Last month, a jury acquitted him of three other rape charges but found him guilty of two counts of assault. BBC World News.
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0: Es folgt eine Übernahme der BBC News auf Englisch.
1: BBC News with Neil Nunes. British meteorologists have warned that a developing El Niño weather system could become the largest on record. The scientists say sea temperatures in the tropical central Pacific could be significantly higher than normal. Our environment correspondent Matt McGrath has this report.
2: The Met Office says it's never seen a signal this intense in their forecasts. Its projections suggest Pacific sea temperatures could climb more than 3 degrees above normal. El Niño begins when the trade winds, which normally blow west across the Pacific, start weakening. This pushes warm surface water eastwards and lets a huge store of ocean heat build up. Those same shifting winds are the engines of El Niño's impacts, with some already being felt around the world, with a weakened Indian monsoon, floods in Peru, and restrictions on ship numbers through the Panama Canal, which is filled by fresh, not seawater.
1: Reduced rainfall due to the El Niño event is also affecting sugar supplies in India, the world's second largest sugar producer and exporter. For the first time in a decade, the country imported sugar to rein in local prices that have increased by 40% in recent months. Pakistan's former Prime Minister Imran Khan has been returned to prison after a brief medical examination. Government doctors declared him medically fit, but his party says the authorities breached a Supreme Court order by taking him to a state-run hospital. From Islamabad, here's Caroline Davis.
3: The court directed Mr. Khan to be taken to the private Shifa International Hospital. This morning, Pakistan's information minister has said that instead he was taken to a state-run hospital because of the security situation. The minister also said that Imran Khan had been transferred back to prison after being declared medically fit by a team of doctors. The sudden court order has led to speculation that there are political manoeuvres behind the scenes between the former Prime Minister's PTI party and Pakistan's powerful military and intelligence services. That is not something either side has commented on.
1: The United Nations senior Ebola coordinator Julian Harness has warned that the outbreak in the Democratic Republic of Congo is growing exponentially, with half of the 2,500 deaths recorded in the past 20 days. Here's our global affairs reporter Richard Kagawe.
4: The Democratic Republic of Congo is struggling to contain its biggest Ebola outbreak. Speaking from Bunia in Ituri province, the center of the outbreak, Julian Harness warned that the virus could spread further, including to neighboring countries. He says more staff and resources are needed in

0: remote areas of eastern DRC to slow transmission. He also warned that aid funding could run out within weeks. The virus has been detected in 6 provinces where health systems have been weakened by years of armed conflict. There are now more than 5,000 cases, including at least 800 children.
1: This is the world news from the BBC. The president of the International Criminal Court, Tomoko Akani, has said the recent U.S. sanctions against her came as no surprise. Ms. Akani said it was important, however, that they don't become the beginning of the demise of the international rule of law. The sanctions announced on Tuesday also targeted the court's senior trial lawyer. The treason trial of the Tanzanian opposition leader Tundu Lissu will proceed after a court found he has a case to answer. The ruling by the court in the port city of Dar es Salaam came days after prosecutors presented evidence and 17 witnesses testified against him. Lissu was detained last year and charged with treason for allegedly urging people to boycott the elections. Prosecutors in Australia have said the UK rapper Young Philly is to be retried on 3 rape charges, a month after a jury found him not guilty of raping a fan after performing at a nightclub in Perth 2 years ago. Our Australia correspondent Katie Watson reports.
2: The YouTuber, whose real name is Andrés Felipe Valencia Barrientos, was accused of sexually assaulting a 20-year-old woman in his hotel room while on tour in Australia. The court heard that the pair had engaged in consensual sex before Barrientos turned violent. He'd faced 10 charges in total, and last month the jury found him guilty of 2 counts of assault. The jury couldn't, though, come to a decision on 3 counts of rape. He'll face a retrial for those and be sentenced for his guilty assault charges after that.
1: A collection of handwritten notes by the Indian independence leader Mahatma Gandhi has been sold at auction for $1.7 million. The notes, which were written in the 1940s, reflect on truth, non-violence and self-restraint. They offer a personal insight into the political leader who led India's struggle against British rule. BBC News.
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10: Mit ihrem 24. 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
11: I was on the prowl for something good to do. Started up a rock band. Wouldn't you? Everybody needs his own space on the floor. Everybody needs something to be on guard for. I don't want this. I don't need this. I don't want this. I don't need this. I was on the TV. Maybe you saw me there. I was in my designer shades. Nationwide, live on the air. This is what you wanted when you were a kid. Not everybody found the pocket. But you did. I don't want this. I don't need this. I don't want this. I don't need this. I'm not gonna keep this. I'm gonna throw it into the trash. I'm gonna find a sharp turn. You're not gonna hear me crash. Out here on my own now. out at night, only call my new friends. Just trying to get straight, everybody needs a peephole in the door, everybody needs something to be on guard for. I don't want this, I don't need this.

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There were two more like him at the next show, staring us down like hawks. And there was love in the air, and all the money was there, and we were going on tour with Candlebox.

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2: I was on the prowl for something good to do. Started up a rock band. Wouldn't you? Everybody needs his own space on the floor. Everybody needs something to be on guard for. I don't want this. I don't need this. I don't want this. I don't need this. I was on the TV. Maybe you saw me there. I was in my designer shades. Nationwide, live on the air. This is what you wanted when you were a kid. Not everybody found the pocket, but you did. I don't want this. I don't need this. I don't want this. I don't need this. I'm not gonna keep this. I'm gonna throw it into the trash. I'm gonna find a sharp turn. You're not gonna hear me crash. I'm here on my own now. Only come out at night. Only call my new friends. Just trying to get straight. Everybody needs a peephole in the door. Everybody needs something to be on guard for. I don't want this. I don't need this.

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There were two more like him at the next show, staring us down like hawks. And there was love in the air, and all the money was there, and we were going on tour with Candlebox.

guitar playing right here. Yeah, mama don't allow no guitar playing right here. 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

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Pretty woman, you hot. She got a walk. Oh my my. Wherever she's going, I want to ride.

our preachers preach of evil fates. Teachers teach that knowledge waits and lead you to $100 plates. Goodness hides behind its gates. Even

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And you're slowly giving up on everything. Love is gonna find you again.

on, we gotta get out. 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And still, for all our talk, we're both so afraid.

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1: BBC News with Sue Montgomery. The authorities in central Ukraine say at least 15 people have been killed in daytime Russian drone strikes on a shopping center in the city of Kryvyi Rih. President Zelensky said Ukraine would definitely respond. Here's our Ukraine correspondent Dan Johnson.
2: Footage shows a drone diving towards the already burning shopping center. Despite attempts to shoot it down, it then hit the building. People are reported trapped beneath rubble and rescue teams are searching. President Zelensky, who's from Kryvyi Rih, said the strike was absolutely cynical and despicable. He added the second drone struck half an hour after the first, targeting emergency workers. More than 100 people were wounded, dozens seriously, local officials say, and at least 11 children are reported to have been hurt.
1: The US Supreme Court says work can temporarily resume on the White House ballroom while judges weigh up an emergency appeal by the Trump administration against a challenge to the building project. Bernd Bussmann is in Washington with the latest.
3: Well, initially, this was a ballroom for large events that President Trump wants to have at the White House. He's really now framed this as his, to have his attorneys, as kind of a national security imperative. The new ballroom, he describes it more as a military complex now. It'll include medical facilities, drone-proof construction, for example, that he says really will protect future presidents. Of course, it's detractors say that he's done this without any congressional approval. And ultimately, that's what the court will have to decide.
1: A senior United Nations official has warned that the Ebola outbreak in the Democratic Republic of Congo is growing exponentially. Julian Harness also warned that more staff and resources were needed and that the existing pool of funds would run out within weeks.

0: conflict. There are now more than 5,000 cases, including at least 800 children.
1: Eight Muslim-majority countries have issued a joint statement condemning Israel's settlement policies in the West Bank. The foreign ministers also reject plans to build a big new settlement known as E1, calling it a dangerous escalation. Settlements are illegal under international law. World News from the BBC. A review of more than 100 studies worldwide has shown how complications in pregnancy and birth increase with temperature. Scientists from Sweden and Cyprus found that daily maximums of between 30.5 and 39 degrees Celsius can lead to a 5 to 20% increase in problems during pregnancy and birth. Complications may include premature birth, pregnancy loss, hypertension, and gestational diabetes. The governor of Sinaloa State in Mexico, who's wanted in the US in drug trafficking charges, has returned to office after an absence of more than 3 months. Rubén Rocha Moya, who's an ally of President Claudia Sheinbaum, said the Mexican authorities had found no evidence to support the accusations against him. US prosecutors allege the governor helped a cartel known as Los Chapitos to traffic drugs into the US in exchange for political support and bribes. Police say one person was killed in an attack at a high school in central Sweden. Three people were injured when a person armed with a sword entered the school in Fagersta. An 18-year-old has been arrested. Police didn't give any further details about the suspect. A 4-metre-long reticulated python named after the Hollywood actress Jodie Foster has become the first snake in the world to receive a life-saving cancer treatment normally used in humans. The 50-kilogram python, which is housed at Chester Zoo in England, was given electrochemotherapy after a cancerous tumour was discovered in its jawbone, preventing it from eating. Iri Gill is the ectotherm's manager at the zoo.
2: We believe it's the first time it's been done on a snake. We're not sure in other kind of veterinary medicine if it has been used or not, but it certainly sets a precedence and options for the future for animals in a similar situation.
1: Iri Gill from Chester Zoo, BBC News.
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Right here in Salzburg, Austria. A little bit of this, a little bit of that. A tribute to those that have gone too soon.

Oh, yeah. We've got great weather right here in Salzburg, Austria. I hope everybody's doing well. Hold the smile. Keep a warm heart. So this is a tribute out to some musicians. This is part one. So tune in for part two in 2 weeks. This first song is something very similar to a guy right out of the Midwest. This is Tutu by Mr. Miles Davis, who left us in 1991.

innovator, icon, maverick, trumpeter, Miles Davis from East St. Louis, Illinois. Playing everything, man. 50-year career. From bebop to funk to jazz. Everything. Tutu, written by Mr. Marcus Miller. Coming up next, Mr. Roy Hargrove, trumpeter, passed away in 2018.

like that groove. Radio Fabric 107.5 in Salzburg, Austria. Here comes my man Roy. Matter of fact, I've seen all these cats live except for two. Mr. Roy Hargrove. This is called Strasbourg St. Denis.

Oh, yeah. Roy, blow it. I like that groove. I like that sound. So a little bit about this next song coming up and the band. Founder of the band was Terry Heath, and he passed away at a young age, in 1978, I believe. And he was taken over by other members in the band, Mr. Robert Lamb and Peter Cetera. I'm talking about Chicago. And this next song is called 25, 26 to 4. And it's actually 25 minutes or 26 minutes to the 4 a.m. in the morning when it was written. And it's just a great groove from Chicago. So I hope you enjoy it. And here we go. This is Chicago with 25, 6 to 4. Check out the guitar player. Chicago was very famous for the horn section, just like Earth, Wind & Fire. Peter Cetera.

This next song goes out to all the nieces and the nephews. New Kids on the Block, Nora and Facel. 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
1: 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Like I said, this one goes out to all those kiddos.
0: Hail, hail, rock and roll.
1: Hail, hail, rock and roll. So Agnes Young, the guitar player from AC/DC, was a very good friend and admirer of Chuck Berry. So this next song, It's a Long Way to the Top. I think you'll like it. Mr. Bon Scott. All right, Faraz and Rim, get up the move. Shake that booty. Ha ha. Here we go.

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Mr. Bond Scott. From Scotland. From Scotland. Moved to Australia. The rest is AC/DC. Died in 1980.

I like me some AC/DC now and then. Up next, one of my favorite singers from London. Died at the age of 53. You'll recognize his voice right away. Bring back a lot of good memories, this song. Oh, yeah. Radio Fabric 107.5 here in Salzburg, Austria. I'm Stephen Hampton. This is Freedom by Mr. George Michaels.

George Michael's doing it with the funk. Grew up listening to Motown. On a half hour, Moit. Got some MJ, some Michael Jackson, some Al Jarreau, Kurt Cobain, Jaco Pastorius, Jeff Beck, Luther Vandross, and Prince. So hold on to your seat. It's gonna get funky mad in here. Ha ha! Here we go. If that's what you want.

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MJ. What a talent. Left us a little bit too soon. 2009 at the age of 50. So this next song is out to two good friends out in California. Thousand Oaks. Hope you're feeling better, Doug. Cammy, it's all about tomorrow, today. There's a time difference, as you know. Check it out, Al Jarreau. All my pet, I got something to say for you. I left us in 2017 at 76.

0: than thee. 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
1: Oh, here we go. Let's dance to it. All right, here we go. La-da-da.

This next artist is in the 27 Club. I've seen him live. Blessed. This is The Man Who Sold the World by Mr. Kurt Cobain and Nirvana.

0: That was a David Bowie song.
1: Oh, yeah. This next song from Mr. Jaco Pastorius, who I considered one of the top bassists out there. You heard him on my opening jingle? Yeah, you did.
0: Okay, but here's another one.
1: Here we go.
0: Am I going to do this by myself?
1: This is called The Chicken. Jaco Pastorius played with Weather Report. My opening jingle was that, Birdland. You gotta close your eyes and picture a chicken running around the yard.

I'll push this one out to all my friends in Jazzit here in Salzburg. Danny Rico, Klaus, Jürgen. Also Klaus. Man, you guys are the greatest.

We got about 11 minutes left here at Radio Fabric. This next song was written by Mr. Stevie Wonder, and Jeff Beck played it on guitar. We lost Jeff recently soon. After that, we'll get into a little Luther Vandross and Prince. Stay tuned for part two. While you're here, Amy Winehouse, Jimi Hendrix, David Sanborn, Phyllis Hyman, Angela Bowfield, and a few more. Have a safe evening. This is called 'Cause We've Ended as Lovers.

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'Twas then he felt alone and wished that he'd gone straight and watched out for a simple twist of fate. They walked along by the old canal, a little confused, I remember well, and stopped into a strange hotel with a neon burning bright. He felt the heat of the night hit him like a freight train moving with a simple twist of fate. A saxophone someplace far off played as she was walking on by the arcade, as the light bust through a beat up shade where he was waking up. She dropped a coin into the cup above a blind man at the gate and forgot about a simple twist of fate.

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He didn't see her anywhere. 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Pushed the window open wide. 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Brought on by a simple twist of fate.

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She was born in spring, but I was born too late.

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Sorry, that's nothing you would need to know. Well, my back's been through the loop wall so long, it seemed like it's stuck. Why don't you break my heart one more